0: Baby, I'm baby, I'm a Motino, more assembly member.
1: But
0: okay.
1: I'm going to go to the house. Chief of staff, interior minister, and I'm going to be a member of the Yenny. After interchange, you know, there is a taxi rank. They are called lands department. After years, stand searching in our heart, they show clearly say, interchange, you know, there is a taxi rank. Ah, in case you may have done interchange in the bar, you will come to our years, man. They say, developer, but you are. Yeah, it's a interchange, you know, but let's say, yeah, yes, you are quite good.
0: Yeah, you are not be developed, yeah, mama.
1: I'm going to go to the development of the assembly. Information service, so for say MC in a swan coin, and I just engineer, no, no, sir, the air cost, no, no, the one, just because you call a national security for me, just an engineer, I come to conclusion because if you're not talking, come to the air, there should be a notice there that say, and I am more air traffic, I say, Daniel, my engineer, I am a BMI notice, I am going to be a young guy, I said, announcement, but I say, you're too strong.
0: Basa sa anko moi abapen ana first time e bani mi amate pen some time ago
1: na ye ma madam bra hono bo ti madam bra time mo sa ntumu na ba ye a yi ami ato akoda di na za ye ba ye ye na se afi de e le mo win ya sa be ta ki ye
0: enti ti madam bra time no na nkomo no ekosi sen komo no mo di kosi sen
1: madam bra time no ono tre se because of interchange no baba and sana touch the move rank move show your touch before the end and when you are there to know how fine about developer the other developer to add no ever home more because a government project or better or you will show or better your touch before so you must show what is then I'm about for you much more so it's a number 21 sign I'm on
0: now does it mean that mono more dream and I said the other person does that mean that interchange you know maybe an
1: The other time you're quite crap on the world, you know, you're not in Sweeney.

0: After some of this announcement, you know, any official lesson, CS7 more official notice. Now, Motiti said, ban and Namana AS announcement. Moko assembly, who you? I could be a sampa. I don't know, Mokasa Mokoya, chief, is on your own emotion.
1: But you only acquire chief advance and chief engineer and so on. I'm afraid. Information officer or baby, a buy. A banner's little bit of a book. Sound the pummy and sound when they meet you there. On your announcement from the moment between.
0: Is a move up to Yami Adamoa?
1: On the 4th September.
0: First, a year, Tuesday.
1: But you
0: have a move to bear Friday.
1: Yeah, I'm up to Friday.
0: I don't know. Now a meeting. By a meeting, or no.

0: My machine between 21,500. Yeah, with the monk on a monk, I'm the two American. So, yeah, yes, so come. Now, taxi for any mini cargo for our homo kuntoka. Kuntoka, I see any say. Who ye car owner, and I say, who develop? Yeah, who ye transport developer? May Baba ye transport, Eddie Amamo. And Kawa, how pan
1: is Omoya, where say?
0: Ya ye meetings upon meetings. National Security Force share several times. Yes, yeah, sir, 6 months in ye. What you say? Now open it, check here. Then that time, we spend about $700,000 from 2016. Check it, interest at you.
1: $700,000.
0: And I'm spending it then that time, 2016. What you see? Yeah, what so? That we never been no, you didn't know, made it into no. In the Padua and Kebebano, your baby are what it's you.
1: Your baby are what it's you. A face is now we.
0: Honorable, I can't say me.
1: But why? Who now we developer? So you can share with us. How are you want to do your work? Because they say, and one more thing they say, so moon too free. But they are not assembly member, can you say, yes, it means that communication in call, yes, sir, because van, no, the other van, and I'm going to say, moon free on your barber developing. Assembly member say, and yes, I'm a tear now, and your faces into your bow, baby, be a free hadi aqua. Now we have free aquatanaha, now we have free aquatanaha. So the thing is, as a the old paper, so any communication, one more thing. Difference so because the homonym is here and say on the 4th of September, no, also buffy. But assembly members said there be near sanity na a face be the baby or more, if we are not face be a quacker. So now we are developing. What
0: is a challenger? I don't know what I say. Your call, I'll see in winning. Then that time, the chair meeting. Come, I hear quacker yet. Get here Dubai. You drew honor. Any party be so, ye be too good, waha. Ni party be so, ye babe too free ha. Then that time, no, na any pair walk a janum a year bear 300. Omu ye no, na about 3,000. A dinny party be bre as our bear day. Abe kahon. O pass a see a mon sorry na monko, taxi do doa a siwo, and the cars are a woho. And the moon fan two people so. Na ye ye duma we ni ye. Enche, woma omu jina enche ho lodu ko swame crow from ni adeade kwedi esisi wo ho. Then asasi we wo ho from 2016. See babe ye terminal wa ha. Eni pa ni nya baabi nyina ntino omu ko jina enche na ka atwi afa wo mu so. See me say, see any face is crow na. We don't agree with 3 people or 5 people. And serve as 1,000 people.
1: No, my concern. What you say? Muzutim. So, una, I mean, honorable Becca, but una who cross site, akwaye juma. Me assure us, I say, almost uti, eti free wa, ebe omode. Na mi busa o say, almost see the omate no from assembly, nene say, omuntu free ho. By 4th September, almost see a van, ene namo ne kasa achire wo. But assembly member, ye we on common, no see all classes who say, and yes, on the pamum in every one name mum, a ye in faces, and in fact, a honor crown o ye, assessor, what they call who acquire demolition, acquire development, and a ye in faces, and your mubiano or pamu be a few, and I'm a persia set so that the van ne can assembly ne can, and the assembly member can, and the developer can, they will be able to have. A common ground, sir. A bit my boy. Mean carbony be a
0: meji too.
1: I have in carbon too.
0: Near TNSA. I was a mekasa, medica, case, taxi, and bank, and the air. A dear way, baby, air druno, near an air shas here. Be a YMC, you were. There were a whole total of groups. And not yet. 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
0: e ko developer
1: answer I understand I be bia
0: okodi but the thing say me ba cho when you talk about development
1: me ba see settle your settle
0: me kasa me nchiro
1: e ba see settle ade ba ko because of your time you know
0: see aye no correct
1: ka ye dey wuye
0: na ka wuye development a ye wade bi e fe no holden cause of say aye heavy
1: na o dey ba
0: e dey ba be ye adjuma what you say say bi say bi o se wan ho de ho na se wo de machine bi ko si wo ne pra obi a emra kwan zo no wato mbra enti so wo hu so obi si dan bi a odi ka de chance e ji ho 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Enti
1: ye in faces enye o ba be cordon area ne off
0: to be honest
1: you omo so omo ma
0: ti say taxi there but on say mini cargo no cars ni bi wo ha esun sin se there ye adwuma no e be si afa because cars ni bi wo a wo de 5 crores you are
1: okay
0: space e be je no
1: okay
0: eso so what you say
1: chief
0: enti e no correct
1: enti
0: say ye be ye
1: in faces okay
0: ana de me kan twa to one say opani ye nya ye adwene say ye pam obi afri ho me de me be ye adwuma but me ni cars
1: okay
0: what you say ene trotro mpo no ene tax ni say ne wo kroma na ya pam mu ni awiasa betena radio so asa be ya announcement ye peka o ye peka o
1: enti
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2: abanti ide ya na che ba mi kura mi shi anu na mi nim se college mi di kan
1: that's why I have you. Now the other means say,
2: unfortunately, sir. Nah, but it's all good.
1: It's all good, indeed. Ibrahim, my any sir, any come. In fact, you see, that discussion here, yeah. Monday. Had my Monday. Had a Monday. That's what we want to do.
2: Because
1: we are acting one. The catch was a weekend. Oh, squad be a T-shirt, jeans, slippers.
2: Old boys, no.
1: Professor Yoko kan ho.
2: Okan ho.
1: O se ho eni de ani ye, em say 86 eh.
2: Enzo mu de, o mu de ti ajo sa ta ye. But it is a squad de me na ho mi o.
1: O se o mu ye, o no o se ni ye ni 86 to 88.
2: O ma che mi sa ta na ho mi, e de say 2000. But still no yoko ride ni eni ni because ye ye wie no na wo campus.
1: And I'm about home. If you have a bow, I'm before I miss my back.
2: And the homecoming, no student, yes. NUSTC. Yes, yes.
1: Confusion is you, I just know. First time is here.
3: Sure, that's
1: true. Woman, I see. Now, how long was some party? So you see, I will call deputy
3: communication officer.
1: Yeah. For the I will say, how well na party, about the whole communication aspect, but within the EJISO constituency, what has been your impact as a party person? Any role I will play in this stage?
3: Okay. That's a plan, Sir John Didi Kaima Minfa and Chias Nkoma, electoral area, Abunasi electoral area. Nkoma, Miami Nana, Dr. Kio Kumbuatin, and Abunasi, and Abunasi. I'm in church and my Muzalu. You ain't coming to my for NDC. I shall my chain. Secretary, Kwakwa do say incoming. And no BBRA, Uti, or just a constituency. Question I'll be saying, a very good question, excellent question. The man who will be like, sign, and I'm in class, sign, we are politics. On say Ibrahim Kra,
1: yeah,
3: a kind. ye deeper tinachi ache papa. Since 2020, officially, me ye a registered member of NDC. By nam ye nyuma na ye ye no. Na ye ntumi ye hu MFMP. Once pa ama nyuku bia no. Ye nkrofo bia, ebi eye frontliners. Ebi nso ewe chiri na omu pushi. Sini efle ye wubi sympathizers, financiers. A omu wo political party mo. Mensa ahini sayi. Ta enam NGO so ane enu mu ye juma. I was working about 6 NGOs. I fought there strictly. Then you can say, we were for party. At the name of Union, he said, the new union, a development, politics, since we have a year, say, yeah, they be developing or minor. You see, you know, yeah, Nim say, yeah, ba, Nasabi, a movie, who say, yeah, Babe Boa, Abuama, NDC, and no mining church, you know, Akuino. With the NGOs, I mean, no, yeah, you might have fought on strictly. Then you can say,
1: politics.
3: I resigned before entering this race.
1: Oh, okay.
3: Yes, I resigned. Two new there. We are politician, crowd. No, you can still do it. Can still do with them. Until since 2020, in my party, 2023, I remember, sir, your constituency executives. Yeah, chairman, I'm watching any secretary, George. We move a certificate of recognition. My impact in the Joso constituency.
1: Okay.
3: I will host it. And the advance is soon party. No, but I do. Ibia. I'm a man who them who are as frontliners. Mm. But behind the scenes, we have worked a lot for the NDC party. I was just a constituency.
1: And that year, see, I work in, you know, so what science, so a year, I mean, other things. I know, so communication. Tell me, NTS here, I mean, any day, all day, bar on board.
3: The entire mommy, you mean, in pass, say, bar, near Barbe Bois, especially on the aspect of communication. And he said, me obi oni mi bia nim se me eh ni honest politician obi oni mi bia no nim se sa hene ka se obi yiwe obeye ade a enye no sa hene enka nkyere mi se eye na ade a eye no sa hene nka se enye me hu se me nipa bibli ye hweye enipa bibli pe se omusua na omuba politics nim in the communication aspect am ba no ye me beye ni se one me were five policies. I'm a dear by Joseph Constituency. Okay.
1: Three.
3: Okay.
1: Five. I'm not saying. I mean, the India. You the ready? Yeah. Strategic. No.
3: Okay.
1: Now you're saying. I'm not saying. What will be home buying? Maybe some protective. Policies will have protective. But you also have the larger picture. No, the bit me abuano. You are dealing with
3: The man who is a. On say in the world of social media, I will be able to say digital world and communication. So it's part of digital communication account. By the beyond, yeah, now you share the aspect. You say if you the traditional means of communication, unkwana mostly yeah, now ibinua edidi juma. This is how I remember as deputy communication officer. No, the centralized system of communication. Bajoswa, yeah, the fact checked. Mechanisms big work into whoever our branch communication officer be media course and a BBA watching. And now it's a centralized system of communication. Answer never carbon chain. I was all the tussle. A mere fact check, he said, I dare not a carbon chain. Emfa, I'm a near be an answer to answer. Be a more party.
1: A good party.
3: A good party anymore. On say, you see, we are, I see you could see you. And politics now, you know, first, Nana. Se bi utumi ka asim bia no afa ho adi nti we branch communication and aso your communication officer ade also we hwe ni se obema fact check e ho ahia na afi odi credible information aba na obey we nyina awia branch communicators ni nyina hye wase nti I will train them na me dey one by a centralized communication platform so nti whatever message bia obenya bia no pato platform no so within some few seconds mean kasi minis ya be fact check am e was all the carbon thing ah o dia carbon thing and only one policy am say me dey ba ejuso isfa ejuso constituency ama communication na e wo ho no atumi akoyi na ama NDC ama mu no so akọ ade ba akon so biem ni say eye we share project bebre na ye mampani eye ejuso minim kra no projects ongoing projects more than 50 ba mi bisa wa wan hwe ho 10 kra kan kan chere. Did you ever say Our centralized communication platform near Debano. Each communicator be our branch, no. Odi ani se bibi e koso wo mpata mu bia no a na se wo krom no a na wo branch a eye aban no na eye no odi twabla na ye create infographic is you on say communication yeah. Infographic no ana eko ye create infographic na ye mfama na ye nche se uko domiabra uko timiabu uko krobiti se asaman a uko ejusu model school government eye project so ho Oko onwe menene ne boshe as electoral area government eye project awo onwe senior high school about 18 projects by bisa say nipa dodo se na wo jusu awo muni in this centralized communication platform we know am dey ba no eba 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na the regions we ye be connection na enko nkodu eno ne system
1: wa ye dey ba say mo dey no mo be build from branch na na mo dey aka the regional communication ho na fa national de nti if there anything na be or say mo ka ho asem na ejusu ye capture da be make sure say in terms of projects any name so I just so benefit no ejusu be captured in the region and the national communication
3: sure.
1: Na abo amana sure. Anima ye fa say dey be a onye kwen ya omuguso omuye onye dey say me na me ka ho asem na me amebe fa so say omuye ho ye ti eye me na maka ho asem a consistently but hardly na beti say be a communication no capture say ejusu so onye ejusu onye kwen no contractor is on site o policy ni bi ne say we make sure say we build ni kakaka na be dey na chance to be capture mo dey that's heavy
3: to so, build the capacity of the branch communicators yeah. One omuhu dey also omuye bia say onye kwen ya o dey be boom yi makoy nchinu as we busy mp ana ya amaye omuba ye but as ma me kan say so be MP party war power mpo no usu kire no ameye na wo free power no na obeba abeye eye obampani John Dramani Mahama no ana afa to ne ho se da bi ekwan no onwefo deserve so omuye ndi wose yeye ndi no se sa aggressive project visibility policy amede be branch communicator wo ho no eye wo wase de se obe make sure se obe fa kwan no so wa ma ye pictures wa ma ye videos na as communication officer no means mama infographics are they also ye bi videos no yes as deputy no yes yes ye mama infographics na they also ye video ni ye mama ni a share on all our various platforms including a TikTok platform where we be creative purposely for a just communication
1: are they kura say ne they why you kura say wo ano which is adwuma na say because na we dey at so come come we are you for kura ye bi o Mwamoko region. That met here Simono. I'll be unfamous in Minuan. Minuan Bupa, Womono. Womon Shemin Pu, and Oma. Mums, I mean, Matthias Simnama, we do be here. Ah, yes, so the idea your interest, Ubiano, because your interest, MPP, your motor, your interest, and this is your motor, your interest. It's a sign you are doing well. This is the third policy. Aggressive project visibility. Fantastic. In your safety, you have a Frebia MC and Sandy who said project.
3: Sure.
1: Some more trap TMOB and said, just so soon I can be.
3: Sure.
1: Is it work at two?
3: Yeah. The infants also mean coming in. Proactive
1: and I'm so can
3: you? Oh, my main country strategically. And I made a meet me, I can because me, you know. I be a assemblyman. There be a umuka seminar in CBB to a meka. In Janza, na mekano. Na meye.
1: And I'm sure so what communicated that the amount of what
3: is. Sure, yes. Fantastic. Exactly. Proactive misinformation control. I'm say, your politics are here. Propaganda does so far. Usher MPP, and I say, I'm your mark, any good board, some Jenfins, and some, any cuckoo, some umuka five, care for soon, you know. propaganda be broom. Intias community deputy communication officer. Then I may I educate me branch communicators. I'm a moon so a form ho, sabi mra for no moon to me TV, or moon to me social media, or moon to me a fact check. Empowerment ben I'm a demo woman to me. Actually, mu ye actually womb. Tis a coco ya as am I a bay. I know me and this voice say a ba ginger never moon see stars in ye bay as abetison. The kind and say, Usha Coco from 2009 2025 woman. A buying baby no a buying a buy yinano emma over 60 to 70% of the world market price. And what they make you for. Only 2024, 2023, coming 2024. And I buy them at 50%. That year, and also I buy them at 50%. That year, no, and I cocoa price, a course so far. At that time, I knew a cassette. Yeah, and Kevin Moon 6,000. Now, cocoa world market price, you know, about $9,000. $9,000, you buy into bags. Now, that time, Kuenibiano, even to him, I'll buy 9,000 Ghana cedis per bag. And I'm buying TB2 no dear man's free or DB a year normal a boy crane, you know. And Nunjin and Eka said, at least that time, I was out buying and go to me about 60 to 70%. Into my 60% at that time, now quantify and cost 6,000.
1: Did this thing like that, no?
3: Yes.
1: Let's say, bar, no, no, crophone on tears here.
3: Yes.
1: Now, send me some information because what?
3: Yes.
1: Now we're breaking it down, man, crophone.
3: I'm a man,
1: branching for that tears here.
3: No much chilling information centers. Because me mm-hmm. time once a delegates yeah dum num to mamia. You be using for instance a work community. Because yes, yeah, if Michia me communicators are now you are chilling at the basic level. It's a be able to work right to one ma.
1: I don't know what time
3: no, I can. My time in proactive misinformation control. Proactive misinformation
1: control. And if you also are, maybe a national patient. But maybe within the constituency.
3: Yeah.
1: Maybe a project we. I say we win at the buy. It money now. The communication is here. Now my own crop for the branch for them who say this is the fact.
3: Sure.
1: The move for fact win them confirm.
3: Minions, you be fact checking and sana here they are back. In the that is proactive misinformation control.
1: Okay.
3: In Tusha, new bill, yeah, a president, I sent him one. Yes, our cocoa board bill. No. So that time, now a honomoa. And Katama cocoa price echo about. $9,000, $10,000. And yes, and 7,000 per bag at that time. In the empire, any equiphone umunye jidi say world market a born becoso. Is your man penidin in Sasa as ya be mlano. A born a course automatically ya work with 70% at the amount. And I'm feeling me another policy. A smart WhatsApp operations. Smart WhatsApp operation is a
1: digital.
3: Yes. Me who say? Yeah, you are creating WhatsApp platform. But WhatsApp platform will be blue on my political party. WhatsApp platform. Management, no? Mkosuyi. Managing the platform, no? Mkosuyi. One thing is, WhatsApp platform is a means of communication. Ubetunia a campaign, pa, diama, or political party. But the management, yeah, na, form, pa. Yeah, yeah, platform we also are just so NDC. But to me, the message we bought, I'm a number, we say MPP delegates in our room.
1: Hey,
3: I didn't know NDC platform, MPP delegates room. In Johnson, send me a honour.
1: Who
3: wants it?
1: Who send this NDC MPP yes. For Momo communication platform?
3: Mrama Hong Kwaya and come a born number, we will never show moves or MPP delegates. What do you say? Or MPP delegates.
1: But who do you control? That was our platform.
3: I don't have any control over it. But I see him as deputy communication officer. I'll have control over the platform and manage it well to the extent say, Sabi, what over Casa was so no? I was all Casa with decorum. Maybe I make a platform on Penny Fulby was over to me as to Nipa Bay 100 and Sir Ama Umul Abla Boy C. By Nam Casa Chichi and Casa Fimbia, if you ever got so a platform or so no. Ubi be unity posse or was Wabe Casa, we have a two-jar and answer me all day. In TSA. That smart WhatsApp platform, no. The ABN say, yeah, the proper oversight and strict regulations. Eh, ba about be good. I'm a wow platform, no, so no. Sabi, discussion, eh, because so no. And only ABN. Jen Van Zende, you say, you as world coordinator. accounting
1: to the people, to the party,
3: yes,
1: for the platform.
3: Yeah, but yeah, group call. Obi Amla Subi, Abnasi World Coordinator, Obabe Church, normal, or yeah, Ewo Hai, the Buama Party, a tumpong. Say, you made the new BDN, but yes, Sabi also, no Bia Febi, we are not the Ababe to so. And no, you're one of the policies, sir. Yeah, the Eba, Intino, a ye, the Nami, the Visiano, a dos me bring.
1: Why are they, but who you?
3: Who wants to call me? Pa on ze meme de ne se on ye ka bi ze team player election ayeko eye normal we bring betumi asi pa meme de ne se se ye twa baba me whoever is in the team is in the winning team these policies we will propose to them I propose you know this o mbeji atu
1: no eye solid
3: yes o mbeji atu o mbeji tuma then we work as a team to plan it well because ebi obi nso adwin bi obi betumi dia ka ho I'm gonna get solid, but if you the winning team will be winning, you know, we will sit down and then we'll be our policies or whatever. No, in the Bernard, we need the home come on my share at the Amano or non so dear or share their mommy. In the year, she said, Yameboa, Nasa, Delgis, yeah, don't know to abandon my air. Bibia no, I'm a Kamahano. May my boom me electoral area. As a mama can be a no. 2023 and once you measure that by me at the home come the campaign promises I'm here be about 80% my year I'm your own videos then me can't use your video and I'll come electoral area and so
1: my year
3: video now me can't my year yes it's a any case obey din suweba obey kodin suweba because all the NGOs beba obey kodin NGOs waba because all the ubibe suyejuma obey kodin suyejuma then me can't say me ye be a no
1: So far, about 80%. Which will bear 1 year when you by the time the next election be draw December next year. I just say, what to me achieve? When to me and your 100% crana? 80% crana, or is it a good crana when you're in?
3: Yes, mean to me, because 100%, but the Aka no so in your day.
1: Okay.
3: The Aka a quiz, I'm a share, boss, I'm a young Ibrahim Abeko Vami quiz, because near your municipal quiz, you bear your mentorship. Me from a policy document about 80% my dear can is anoman. Because a coin and accounts when he agreed as it was, street a wab Nancy electoral area in a teacher edited to. In the Zed Yamikino, a nipper be bringing me, sir, and Kaumun is a mere politician. If you are a
1: politician, they are a politician because we are some.
3: Zembe a partisan politician.
1: But if
3: you are you and him, yes. Moon is a partisan politician, we bring no one can occur. But I'm bringing in a different era. You to know about Nbeshe, so you can still do politics, but in an honest way.
1: Yeah. Is it my election here, Dabe?
3: In October.
1: Oh, as a Bible, so me be a shame for you. So far, wait a minute. Only.
3: Egusua ye call rounds. Yeah, you need a team. You need a boom call rounds. If you want to have me around, there was a me from here. Friend, the strategy be a device be a no. Yes, as a communication, deputy communication officer member, policies we are making now. I've started piloting it among the community for a branch level. No. At least, umbe unse yes, be a ban yes, be a imu mi a chance. Yeah, yeah.
1: Okay. Ayina justice na mahu say the communicator. Here ka say. Na communication. Apart from justice, justice
3: you need. Yeah, justice you prime for me. I'll go for treasure.
1: And now I'm going to chat him say. And you have any there? we are heavy power. Zion, we are heavy power. And apart from no. Maybe I've been so. But I don't know. Minimum say.
3: Yeah. Okay. Okay. Okay. Okay. Okay.
1: Okay.
3: Okay. Okay. Okay. Okay.
1: Okay. Okay. Okay. Okay. Okay. Okay. Okay. Okay. What is the assurance? Say, Muba, who take Muba as deputy? What need you? We team me up to produce more communicators. At least, some of you can't ratio now. Most of them are Christian. They will more. When they babble boa, the original. What is the plan? So, because one crowd, one communicate here. Maybe a time when you want to man sang code. It's also almost to me pushy be almost. And then the last question, I mean, so now the account will be carried. What is your plan?
3: Okay, the plan is this old team, because I'm one from the grassroots, the bottom to the top. And you know, I am someone I like grooming and delegation of tasks. And you know. Yeah, plan and he said, so they might come. You need a centralized communication platform. You need all the communicators on board. Now, say, Umu Aisha, you bet me a groomy moon term, you groomy Umu Abey mid term plan, yeah, Umu Abey long term plan, yeah. Into the person or Beba as main communication officer. Oh, no, you best tenacity, they are working out this plan. Say, they bear Beboa the grassroots and then the branch communicators, no. Ama omunzu ya empower omu na omunzu yi ni hono mwa omotumi ababe konom akobe communicate yama the NDC party.
1: Finally, sahene, we are my enjoy communication. Meti anope na mo hwesu mo. Ye na kan chatwo.
3: Ye me kan chatwo ye NTS no kuna mdo bema Ashanti Regional Minister Dr. Frank Amwako hene. I'm the address, the attachment. Sir John, you say the whole edge. So we have our 43 communities. Me electoral area, yeah, Benasi electoral area. Me were 4 communities. Benasi, Junasi, Asapona, Sunsi, Aso. But out of the 43 communities, no, Sunsi Aso unko ana light anyo.
1: Oh, Samu.
3: Yes. The Sunsi Aso say is a doctor, any MC, any MP ni go to me boa. Am I light? Go Sunsi Aso. The whole edge. So. Communities need now 100%
1: municipality 100%
3: 100% connected to the grid. In Twitter, there's this right here. To a doctor Frank Amwako Hinanim. Any OBBR can be a woman, regional ECG boss, honorable sir, yes, hello, soon she has so, umu here and Kania. As it to me, soon she has so light, no more woman. The whole Ejusu municipal, 100% connected to the grid. In the way they are destroyed, they can say, I'm the two men. I'm no more. No more. No more. No more. No more. No more. No more. No more. No more. No more. No more. No more. No more. No more. No more. No more. No more. No more. No more. No more. No more. No more. No more. No more. No more. No more. No more. No more. No more. No more. No more. No more. 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
1: mo de ani ye two face oh
3: yes
1: time ni la ya for me by in a minute na we dey 2 minutes any minute e ba ye beto aso
4: Mum penny for Kenya one boatse. There, on your foot and such when you plug it down, so here. Namara mapune, you ma be fee, ma brana ma bottle when a mada hat say. Mwanda mamma and an ambipos will be na matsamana will be in tuntuni yukum. ebu fun su na mezu kura tama me ne shop ho atama me bepian tuntun edru oso kura ti na obaje wo wo fra ne fatala fatala sa iso 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
6: 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I yet dead.
5: 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A day.
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0: Pastor, yeah. 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And yeah, you can't hear the Hono. Yeah, Hono. Be no Hono. Oh, Hono. And yeah, you know, Mr. Daddy. 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Tamiu. Tamiu Kahobi. Fresh is here in Pacho. Now, so Kojibi. Uba Moha. You made the Acosso a year. SMB near Acosso exhibition or more. What a 10 years. No, I'm number 0244 Omo aso sade desko fufu fla no agugu fufu o nza agugu e ho body e pa kama ho ne o amaka en de sa na tie body e ka body ho no matim se bi. Wait 20 minutes per now. Oh, yeah, come on. And also, Kohona Kojibi, Pacho, Mugu, so more. Oh, Kohona Kojibi. You know, Panita, I saw the Bama, Miss Media, my dear. Peter, I'm saying, Mintiasi, I say, refrain the yardos. Wana 0244-644-415. Anita, my mentor, can you have a fear bray? Auntie, you say, program for. Have you? Let's say. Have you done? In fact, the attorney said. The attorney said. Ubra penny kunkum. Kunkumuna. Also, why you leave? Leave no be too kind.
1: You know,
0: na bibi abo kodi e bibi abo agwanu woni be bibi ako na wonder ka se mi nia me kwajima home ka se mi kwajima home na asim e tukwan amo odi ayen hwe na inya. Buy and so what TSC for me near my to say. 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
1: 6 months straight up.
0: You would have input. It was so sad.
1: It was so sad from me.
0: This month now, this is about officially.

ya meka ana de meya qualify inti e entu ade betimi aye in kanisisiya ade yedike yenye gusu yesese e free delivery ya wo hun 6 months. I mean obia nye bida not even omo mujina for MP position. 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

0: What do you offer, baby? 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I mean,
1: yes, Matty be pa, Matty
0: be a much as it. I mean, more from
1: but your mechanic say, you're kind back one, son, you're kind. O be any how we knew my dichim. Hey, you're making use of the present. Mm-hmm. Present needs a sea, into a sea, many walker say. Hey, you're pre internal contest, which means woman organizer, and I'm saying, and on a map of as to the ABC that channel. Who knows? Your name may be crown pa. Na yen see as God forbid do. You bet na say akwa. Ya die na ye na ba me ye die. And so mean to me praying cause our time on. Eye anade me pese me ye. Na eni pa.
0: As see ye die.
1: Se see ye die. Enya enya me passion in see as our project no me ye. I'm a professional background. Me ye so me jina delivery room e hu die minu anom ma na ye kasa Mother's Day a na constituency no Mother's Day o mu ye de mama e sabia anko so en so so ti se de ukan uti asori kra ne be jina e ye ma en e manage na e manage a whole lot of things
2: of course
1: e boa say ye be winning more vote as NDC party a e jina ma na ho keka o mu be puri na peso. Then I convince you. Then I yet see your mamma money. Your money, yeah, lot to me, Miss Wayne, you know, maybe someone who said for 4 years in your mind. Then I made the bear appreciate you, mamma. Definitely, Luba J. First, because any party wapo, dear, now what's in here, dear. Most of my initiatives no eh was health
0: upon
1: the it was not surprising say
0: I and see
1: me, yes sir
0: will be answer me sure cause MPD war
1: MP you cry MBA che say omunya cry Andrew I didn't know mo Russia call
0: they be send here and
1: oh
0: yes sir ochina dia ochina 70 no
1: ochina say again sir.
0: I see. See. So far, no. What call? How? In terms of percentage, I want to mean. In terms of percentage, how many? What cover? How many areas? As in terms of percentage, you know. Oba, yeah, no campaign, active campaign. Yeah.

0: Stay here. I'm for hope for now, so
1: hey,
0: I'm not coming
1: hopeful. Do you mean I'm hopeful? I'm sure hopeful.
0: Your friend is saying?
1: Your friend Elizabeth.
0: Also, so we're a party. Hey,
2: I'm so now paying this year.
0: So we're near the Ankasa.
1: Former woman organizer. Hey, Wabas, former woman.
0: Hey, as any, who ni mu Ankasa? Nado huwa boy fia. Nado bo owo paniara.
2: Ugo interest niya.
0: Come on.
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0: ne wo mo hu ta fe se yeye ye tu anamo ne mo hu se enye e wo se omu nya nsesan ye pi e wo mabrabu
1: maybe I mean, the end, yeah. 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What's your first name? What's your first name? 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

0: Kunti amu fena oba tampa. 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Yes, I just support keke. I support ya ma. What's woman organized. Oh. We are foreman or sell away party. I'm funny the announcer number, baby. Announce there be means I'm home machine. There's a moon in our window, see if you're safe. Amen. Especially the MPV.
1: We drew.
0: But the pair ship on the Kamaka.
1: Buy a Borgantia.
0: Hey! If you have another Brevana,
1: Missy,
0: buy a Borgantia. But also, we are. What hold the position? And I'm also swimming in our demos. Who cried anyone for forms now, Munchiman?
1: Debida. Maybe say it too.
0: Umpreda.
1: Debida.
0: Indian.

0: Baby, you're so uncle. The woo who shed. Oh, if Pep can be as a baho, now a bell.
1: Yeah, or by me more than you know. As I would know, yeah, or be a with you, and I would know at TNT. But one of our in a pie, fear, bray or say, Mrs. Major, who's you doing here?
0: Anna, Bruce Thompson.
1: Julie, June. That's why you're heavy.
0: Sir,
1: I'm sure you're heavy, pa.
0: What do you say?
1: I see. But inside there are campaign there. Egusuwa Monsumu Yebi Diabwa. Wanka Sano said they're okay. Ni mani biwa hwa at this point. Yebi. Mwen Dawson is Uncle Fa Forms.
0: Sa Pepe.
1: Ni ame adonu mubi yenu Uncle Fa. Yansu diye me jini di. Sede yewe si. Bebi ya bebi duni. Bebi ya okono. People hope you are best or Kakawa. I'm
0: not a breeze.
1: I'm not a breeze. I'm not a breeze. I'm not 2 minutes left. Sir
0: John. Ah, Oba Tampa. Yeah. Regional Working Committee. Is current.
1: Oh yeah, and I'll be to
0: me yet. Me yet. Every year, many born soon. So Akuma when you move. Buying and so near my bra, oh, yen. Me, I thought I'm it's nasty and I jim in some everyone. As that's in a health insurance. I call I will copy that the bag. Hey, now ready for you, Chromia, whose idea will be that bay. That's also me, free delivery, yeah, oh, ye. And my man, yen, your baby. Obi o onum kran ko si wa wo awi enso e da wa fi abre ye free delivery kan enyi sen na wa wo efi se ma ni ma ye famu a e ye yatete bebre pa e ye hospital ye wa wo awi na da hospital ni e frewu kuna wa semeba e frewu kuna wa semeba o de meba meba sa wan hwe anu adi na nsa a meti se o se oba na wa ba bechia Emmanu, I will seek her. There me debate. Now, dear Bakubin Swa, or ya, many sergeant, and say, oh, Wakuma, oh, come what summer, or Mawanun, see, no, I didn't want to. Assembly on Persia Becca, so you becca.
1: Oh, come, and fast
0: me, we are your team in Sabon Kumus. Then this year, cheap. Summer, I did John Dramani, Kwame Mahama, Ecosia, Kumyana, so you buy, and now you too. Thank you. That's one too. When you gana or going to your friend and Nina, sir. As a mamma, maybe a tomb, Jacob, the Facochia, Mamma, and I come out. Yes, very, yep, I'll be here.
1: Maybe. We are.
0: I know I have to say, yeah, yeah, yeah, my yes, and cola, yes, some who say, hey, where be.
1: Okay.
0: Then your mouth, dear to a cramp. Yanny, my painting. Yes, sir, you're going to say, Mrenny Drah, Untimi fane form. Na dia wo hop a no.
2: Untimi enye emebo. Ah we dey dey kwem. We da se pa na manya message back from or Cassantua, so Cassantua, a year perfect pair with. And he was winning, was winning now, yeah. Deputy, eh? Why a deputy, eh?
0: Former
2: yes, aha. You know, I was always, oh, yeah, yes, former deputy woman organizer. Then we a perfect pair. Mobile Jumapa, Timitiamo, and a pair with you. Yes, and see, ne crack crano. Said I work on it. Yeah, I remember. Is very beboa. I think it's 2 minutes beboa. Production say. Abba say. Say Kotokoni has. Oh yeah. Piano. Nana, I'm taking a picture. No, I'm from Piwa. You can't walk away with beauty. Chapter half four. Every age man, why chapter half four? Share, Nana Yao. I don't know, I'm accosted you. What are your pictures, Nini? They're being found out. Me, I mean, piano be charming on the panels, you know, or chairman's beman, my chow. Me, I'm a sassan, the man, I'm the fabric. I don't know, I'm accosted you. Give me beer, and you know, you may almost see a man. MC. Oh, Camel, yeah, chief.
0: So John, only interesting thing I will. Blaster several match for Ukraine. Unfortunately, yes, slaughter in ya ya nanka was see it mima. The coco shabino. Mimma, oh, my ya home up in any movie. Hey, say, and to me and to Kaya and Quanko shabby woman on the nebby because so ya no hey ya, it was sende. A man in so busted you.
2: Do you want to work
0: over? Say, see, I come say, FM, wow, be free, Bia, and open your free tickets.
2: Oh,
0: aqua, hinty, almost so, mama free tickets, or horn man, almost 20 months or so. Oh, dear, Yabama, Yama saying, do one now, quack, do so. What, one, you must,
2: oh, if you are
0: so dear, oh, yes, a hano,
2: maybe you are,
0: mama say.
2: My baby, what do you ever come as me?
0: I'm so dear,
2: oh, friend, and then I just say,
0: a man
2: is Munya and Kayamo. I know ya has a phone.
0: Oh, Chammy. No fear.
2: Has a phone, and then
0: he didn't papa, dear.
2: I see, and if you had that, say, why that's your no pain. And he said, oh, dear, if you had it. Yeah, person will be there. Yeah, we are good to go. If you are here, that's it.
0: All right.
2: Yes. And you know, I'm in for we so say, yeah, me, no monitor. More smart payment, you know. More money to be and came as main control say, make sure who trial ticket or risk course. Who trial seek out your tickets? Will do the best thing for you. Come on. Jim will be a honor open. Our friend number was 0240974194. Yeah, can you answer? So, Edu Paximin country said that 713*821#. Now, I don't know about school, no, or more trunk and no more troubles, no. Which yes, he carries seat in the kippy. Dano Sonia, they are crying a quap. On sweating me, aqua quadrude. First now, name with Viana Namson, Edu Paxu 0500-600-607, and if it's 0302-95505. Now, Pacho, what do you know, say, a kaka and answer problem being our all, see, the more mixed city than tackle. Fighting, be up a so you be on a corner. Gajanshi VIP parcel officer then 0548 47 Na okay, nti mami mpiki course kaka. Pacho me piki, wasi mpiki mpiki ni nina. Ah, mi tui mpiki ni nina. 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Yes, sir.
3: Bebato, your friend is Bismarck. By the full name here, Bismarck Abuaje.
2: Bismarck Abuaje.
3: I don't have any issue
2: with that. Yes, yeah, that's it. Bismarck Abuaje, yes, Muja. Who are your house near Kotokuni?
3: We are Kotokuni.
2: You, you're the murder. But quick. The next bear 4 minutes, the Betima is 0243 114497. Uba pa NES. Hello, good morning. Yes, sir. Where am I?
3: Blata.
2: Would you know that?
3: I attack with you.
2: Attack with you.
3: Ah, okay.
2: You're true, D.Y. Where are you? Where are you? That's it. Funny show, so be chibi. Na sports, as we are chibi. And the Chenega cracker, and have a book. Good morning. Emilia!
4: Yes!
2: What's that?
4: No, you're
2: not. I'm a blank or her boy. What do you mean? I say,
4: Emilia, I went upon Anoya.
2: Okay. And you know, not that Mimin City, I don't know, was Emilia. Hey,
4: yeah,
2: that was it. I don't know, was Mimin City, what was it? Macho, bra, and you free a free Sabre, free Sabre, I'll copy him say four bebo, and I three.
4: Okay.
2: Emilia, Emilia, thank you. 0243 114497. The chat 10 cram I had there. Good morning. Good morning. Hello.
3: Hello.
2: Good morning.
3: Good morning.
2: Yeah, from saying, what do you know? Saying.
3: My name is Ebenezer.
2: Ajay Ebenezer.
3: Hello.
2: Ajay Ebenezer.
3: Okay,
2: Ajay Ebenezer. Oh, buy an audio. Why you have a documentary? Wait to me, I confirm. 0243 114497. Good morning.
3: Good morning.
2: Bacho, what do you mean, baby? I can't say free.
3: Bacho, friend, Sapon, because if you ask, I question Sapon.
2: Sapon, a dinner, you know, you're saying?
3: I question Sapon.
2: I don't know what Uganda card and our official documents. Oh, Bacho, yeah, but I bet you why. Well, we 0243 114497. Hello, good morning.
5: Hello.
2: Good morning.
5: Good morning, Sir John.
2: Yes, madam.
5: Good evening, I am Florence, a Kia from Poma.
2: Florence, a Kia from Poma. If you say that, it could be a bit of a drive.
5: But remember, I'm in the
2: tower. Oh, the Oba, you found the square. What's it? Why we need to go to the drive? That's it. Well, if you didn't know what's wrong, 0243 114497. Good morning.
6: Good morning, Sir John.
2: Good morning, baby. I can say free.
6: Because everybody has their chance.
2: Okay.
6: Then I'm back for partner. I'm here.
2: Udini in Ambacho.
6: Daniel Kofi Nwete.
2: Daniel Kofi Nwete.
6: Yes.
2: Okay, thank you. Yano Abejiwa na mwanzo wa Osi Sports wenye jomo. Pame fa last caller. Last caller. Ye brain inti. Pame fa last. Hello. Good morning.
7: Morning.
2: Okay, asimi fa three. Inti. Good morning. Udini. Ubo udini ana eko yeni.
7: Omedi Alex. Eku umani.
2: Alex.
7: Eku umani.
2: Okay. Breku Omani. Anna Omani.
7: Omani.
2: Omani. Okay.
7: O-M-A-N-E.
2: N-E-E. Thank you very much. Medasi. Yemfofofro. Pacho brand term 0243 114497. Good morning. Yes, sir. Hello?
7: Udini Kwaku Efriye Sika.
2: Kwaku Efriye Sika.
7: Yes.
2: Okay. Medasi. Yemwa Bejiwai. Oba na. Last caller. Afide mefa last na. Good morning. Bacho, who did you say, Free?
8: No,
2: I Kwabena.
8: Bacha.
2: Okay. Osei Kwabena, who did you say, what you should know? Ghana card.
8: No, Osei Kwabena.
2: Hey. Osei Kwabena, thank you. Right. Nanayo, you are Chevy. And Bacho, Chen, you are Tony Bao, Babe Chebi. Mark, who is Chebi? Useful. Okay, and then birthday you call the ama. What is this? Okay. Your friend Franca. Franca, now I would a happy birthday to you, Franca. We say if we Apostle Continuation Church International Sub. It's a for my three SDA Church from Engineer Padmo or Sage 2. Also wish you happy birthday. Halima Ibrahim, if we were the part, we student we bring us DAJHS. From your mother, Mrs. Nafisa Mamuda, and they will say, you know, I'm so much you happy birthday to you. And now, Mrs. Xavier Adey of Virginia, USA, from your friend Elizabeth Owusu, also wish you happy, happy birthday to you. Prince Kakari Obin Ajiman, and when you're 2 years, happy birthday to you. Yamisha Anonyo Kese from your grandpa, Prince Kakari, CEO of Prince Kari Vision Enterprise. Oh, man, Pontin. Also, wish you happy birthday. Alaji Inje, and Alaji Inje birthday. No, and you were Nibi. What are you, Brasso? Tony, I read. What you? Okay, in GM, we shall Alaji. Happy birthday.
9: Happy birthday.
2: Okay. Yes, you're catching. DCOP Dr. Herbert Gustav Youngson, Commander. Ghana Police Academy, Accra. Today is your birthday. DCOP Dr. Herbert Gustav Youngson. Commander, Police Academy, happy birthday to you. Cadet Officer Bashiru Zibu of Accra Police Academy, happy birthday to you. Evans Nkum Nedi Weisiaba. Williams Opong, a.k.a. N.K.E. from Sports Soldier, also wish you happy birthday. Happy birthday to you. Madam Abigail Phoebe, we are teacher, our Takwa. Today is your birthday. Happy birthday to you. From your man, a Japan, Dia Enoch. The Waek, the great Waek, our Fish FM Fish TV. Also wish you happy birthday. And now Olivia Ousubempa. Little say, our show. Special, heavy birthday. Hey. So we say Olivia Ousubempa, a special birthday. Last to DJ Aladesh. DJ Alade, a student at Kesben University College, from Honorable Abilele Unit Committee Chairman Edeman Santia Chimagogo, and Afinana Shri Kors, so Edinidia Kahun. I'm a Jewa Mensa, and I would a happy birthday to you. We're free, okay, Onyamisha will be brave from Kakari and Odiwe Siaba. And Mavis Ampof War Tech, today is your birthday. Happy birthday to you. Last one, Echo Diama. Evangelist Ebenezer Yorsen of Agonaba FM Obuasi. Happy birthday to you. Yeah, sorry. Very much.
10: 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said last show, Abba, and Kumo, a morning in our one time, and some crossroads, Afri, Sakasaka, and Tetia, and Wahudobia, and Mawani and Kaude, Sukua, Hudu, Dometries, Kitchen, Toilets, so Biamua, Mawa, I hope ya, Yawiani, Adrua, a friend said last. Show kwa and a quitter pump son kwa uspra chichi emwa moano emma womu beta free a drew she woman sa unsaka last show is such as bakwa for mixing and so 1 liter bottle wasso copim sa banani first spray 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what gun half an ebba bia 7.9 Kumasi.
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10: Oh,
9: Oh, Miss Tentry, eh, also, also, ya rea titi mi ben fiepi, nan so, ni yamu nyono da, se mi tso, nwa hudwa moto a mi unu shia, ebe ya unwa.
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1: Yo, what's up? 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
2: 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We did the game, no be today. Now, coupon, they make a day go higher. Pratic me, you're listening to Tony Bess on Akuma FM 87.9. Don't get it twisted. We locked down. The radio invader is back.
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4: 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Tony.

this is the remix of the song Pharaoh by Amirado. We're in a new EP or the The Price of Becoming. I would say in Nimnum way already, but this is the remix featuring Raskuku. An episode. Then come me from the back. Where should the bodies as I walk? Got your mingo. And they are not even a bar. Now, let me say, kiddie, so. Where do we go from here? Epino, what drop it? This is one song I love so much. Too Much Sugar.

0: Peace out, Kitty. One of the songs on it. Too Much Sugar.
1: 87.9 Kumasi.
0: Yes, Kweku Smoke and Last Meet. What is new one titled Faith?
2: Oh.

0: So that's a beautiful song. It's Kwaku Smoke, last man titled Faith. Anyway, so welcome to the show. Baby, I will be having more Kwaba.
1: Yes,
0: the 28th of August 2026. Yes, Akuma Mresuni. Thank God it's Friday. Baby, I will be a new person. Will be saying this is the time. Open number of phrases here 0243 114497. Oba Shenna so said, and no kwan me use it for the show teacher. And so mommy pass 0243 114497. Open so send a voice note a show no swa. Messages obeyeno in TNTM na odiafa WhatsApp line so 0598 87 0448 0598 87 0448. Na what channel TNTM baby I'll cast a free and the other four person motel on cano would in nina ashemu tia quines. What I say, that's right. Midi Antonio CK Tony Best, welcome to the show. Produced by Big Nana Yao, and a technical production this morning is Kwame Vardy. Welcome, welcome. Akomamre na unimse Kimpaluta de nyumfu fraba. Yes, you will love this one. Kimpaluta is the new one here.

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0: 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Call us. Then I'm kind of open source friend. I'll bash you on the number near 0243 114497. 0243 114497. 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Now, ticket democracy cap, and I think I've got about 10 tickets here. Parliament of Ghana and the democracy cap. Kosovo Babayara Sports Stadium, 3 p.m. exactly. Kumasi Asante Kotoko and Accra Hearts of Oak. Let me watch 10 tickets. They be a mighty for.

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Hello, Dean Babia Kasefri. 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

0: and associated with the Boisson Amicia, even by our lawyer, and for point you up for you didn't get a two girls to be papa, or just when never to the country. 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

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Back our young gate. Opposite and inside SZ hospital. 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
0: Hey, Abu Tru. 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My Elizabeth, Mod Maternity Home, I ain't saying. It's been a long, long time. The GD pass, the BBI, fine. And then we can send me check tickets, 10. For Democracy Cup, I'm about to know. 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

0: Tony, the best. Tony, and okay, with a special request. Patchable, we would add a man so. We would add a man so. Okoma Hayford, Okoma Mike, Okoma Bellucci, Okoma Kobe Tuesday, Okoma Miamon, so I sound Okoma Anita, Anita one. Michelle Boye, we would add a man so. I sound so common and Abila, Kantanka, the Nicodemus. Tony, the best. What's the hell?
1: Where would the mama so? Where would

0: Dr. Pablo Bonnier, and Yancho. 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So I see she need. 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Me change the chinica. My family, next call, Akuma 87.9. Yeah, father, next call on the line. Hello, Dini, baby, I can say.
1: I'm a bachelor.
0: Last time, Odo bro ni ba e no obeye juma pa o.
1: You know what my favorite Kesben why? So I let me do that.
0: Ever Kesben call dey o.
1: Na me petit truc you are saying me.
0: And I hold him. I sorry that Kesben.
1: But I'm still there.
0: Apostle Kojesafo.
1: African star.
0: Yeah, my mirror would have said, Wendy Naughty. Lumba mami fie ewo no.
1: Yeah.
0: Na okoye baby a yesie. Ana se statue o maye e de siwa. Kai lumba mami no okoko sum no.
1: Yeah.
0: Okoko sum statue na. Na ya. Me nim so anya video ni bia hwa.
1: Oh, na se we ni ti atame de social no su de no manete so.
0: E no ana we so.
1: Me
0: so ana we bi. I see. Odo bro, nizu obe wari an ongwari.
1: Oh, anka me ne particular day. Anka me ne obe kisi me futu di an kompel be di jaleze. 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
0: I see.
1: Because so say wa only that number we say is here.
0: Aye.
1: Yeah, yon son kwa ba kwa film yon ambwa.
0: Eno di, I can't confirm.
1: Asasi su kwa hong confirm. Mamle ma confirm eh. Ana asasi su kwa hong
0: I did a chop. Mas, aí, chasso. Adoro ver o chão, mano. Aí.
1: So one out there now on Saka. Other one that also done up the Shangwa. So what would you do?
0: I don't know about it.
1: I'm going to go to the new family.
0: Now, police car.
1: Police escort to be a video, I'm wearing a name. Wow,
0: yeah,

0: ade bibi a wo pe atobia no eya fo ani che juma die ya se e wo kuma sisiri mo SME Business Forum and Exhibitions enya gro kra
1: akuma efe
0: we are never heard ani so ade na wo ba no opesika e jan se wo benya bibi a to akofie na sisi ai de na na minta local drinks wo de okọ wa na wa pe ni stand no Nana Mincha local drinks. 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Owa kumaya dear. Pen Nana Mincha local drinks in ibi. We no a pure drinks that. Yede mushroom. Yede precase ginger. Oyster. And I've a warner, yeah. Yeah, Fabi Bian Fremo. Aye, kind. Aye, natural. Nana Mincha local drinks. Baby, never born a 2 year who do a baby. It's you, but you made a yasia. SME Feno. Pen Nana Mincha local drinks. Nepe Bikovie. Ebe 2 year, yes, what you say. Send a macano, and ya grow crown. Prices and also da for me. Yadim Rena, yeah. Precase. Any day can be brave. Now, over to your friend and I'm in Takran San Waba. And so be your diabetes. And this your idea. Fred 0546 94 5861. 0546 94 5861. CCA. Omo SME fair no ekoso e wo kuma

and Fabi Bian for a Kamika Bian Fry. Now, Opa, sir, we are Bidia. 20 minutes, Shishina Bain. A Juban wants to share a crack. Now, Fay, would you show? I'm mixing. I am a Munya Tick Kakra. Now, Fay, would you go so she anymore? 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And 20 minutes.

0: Desko fufu flour within 20 minutes. 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Now, Susan Kebby Desko fufu flour and one echo. 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Yeah, but in 10 terms.
1: I'm there upon the battle of Adwa. Respect Rastafari.

0: Black resistance, dignity, victory, and power. 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Remember her name, Empress Taitu. Remember this victory, the Battle of Adwa. 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It was a warning to other empires.
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3: 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Fried rice seasoning and mammy fried gaff ready. A punching cacrum, me do any good seasoning, eh? As someone is semi or any seasoning powder. You want a beef, shrimp, noodles, and a deck cake. And you said, Adrianina shaman at them. Who be dear debut? Ain't it obapa? Or any spices are bammy. Adrianina, why are you dead? If you say, need dear ninso, are you dead?
2: Oh, here are spices. A day.
3: And we'll drive a broom at a phone for 0207805398 and 0244525908 FDA AG Ejedi Kratui Atum.
4: So I should be a bit me do sick at all. And now the Bessia, baby, I'll be Bobbissia. I won't see who that form. And now, baby, I'll be young Cosso, it will seek a same. And here, may come for credit union at the amount. And penny for say, pray away, we back one a boo. And so come on, a boo. Credit union, I come on to my tama boomer. I bet you will call back. Well, two on who I see or say, or and grandcrank, you ma, and here, Bussia, I'm woman, yes, sicker one who bambo. A brow, and numb sick out the Bessian is. Bessia, old boy, the boy on your day, sicker home church. And then put them on cost. So, open so join the credit union. I'll bet me a journey was anti-mimu. Negana for Nangina, baby, a credit union war. And now say a book credit union dean. Won't so bet me a journey. Now, when you're so far so. Together we save, together we grow.
5: 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Happy family.

0: 21 after 11 live on 87.9. If I'm in the score, at 0243 114497, 0243 114497. Okay, set me customer check 10 tickets. So the last 10 minutes of the show, no, me the betches are 10 tickets now. And there was a book called Babaya Raspo Stadium, not Democracy Cup, Kumasi Asante Kotoko, Accra Hearts of Oak match, no, about 3 p.m. Yin Yina Yinsha, baby. Hello?
1: Tony.
0: Captain.
1: Tony.
0: Akwaba. You and you been up here?
1: Tony Bess. Bobby Wunna. But you took Boa, no. I do not come up.
0: And you know, they start him, you
1: know. I'm poor. Why are you going to come out, Tony? Why are you going to
0: Captain, Captain.
1: Ah, Tony, Mr. Minister, I'm going to go to the house. I'm going to go to the house. Sorry, guys.
0: Okay, Martin, how do I have for?
1: Mr. Thomas, I'm a four boy.
0: Captain, thank you so much.
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Sophia Mwako Fair, men, or say Kwami Betiasem. 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
1: Right, so your line is on Democracy Cup because at 3 p.m. The more tickets, yes, I'm giving you free tickets, my friend. 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Now I'm giving you 10 free tickets. 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Na edgy ticket, and what I say, yes, we can cry between me. Yeah, they are supporting Ghana football. Michakuma FM, and one year, you know, my main fact call is 0243 114497 0243

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0: 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National Center wa. As a young OP for my. Bishop Ewo.
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0: I say, young call Misty Mac for the men, FA Pharmacy. 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
0: Amen, Sanchez. Yes, could you prove? The Arabia, the DF. Any further than you now?
2: Capsules.
0: Eh. 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
0: Hey, JJ, yeah, you man, Haxa capsules. 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And the Haxa capsules in India. 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
2: Kumasi. I'm in a few. 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Enra me o hono a. Ano. Then any ma be 1:30 going by. By me ti hono. Time no. 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
0: 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Ofodia sign Facebook so. 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
1: My Greek officers for their own fine food. 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And then I'm crying, me and Crampono. 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
2: Enoso
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0: Because kind of on the bar, no, I am a bastard. Yep, we can't say. Bank account man.
1: Account
0: to the man. 87.9. And money saved, come and you do. 100 million. That's kind of swing now, Omeho.
2: Bernie.
0: That crank at 10%.
2: I said, who would you not? Who would you seven? You know the man? Oh, sure, I crank.
0: Account so no so me say ya ma ne ko du be and then million
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0: kuma say me ma ne ka so me yi first bill e ma me wa ha say na me fa enton so be yi first bill ba ko de ma me ka say say me ton e no no ja me ho no no kwa ha 3 days. And of from catch me
2: this. One first scanner, my one quiet man. Why we scanning in our man?
0: Why, what your phone if I'm a phone on a media be ours?
2: And what your phone? 100 million now. What save a man or no? Sabre, now when you say?
0: I'm running in
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2: Red flag, Cassia Pa, and I would. 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
0: Francis, one and a show.
1: The patcho, Francis, and it dead, me cassette. No, show me an ami boa. Or show me pa.
0: Then you're not sending this again.
1: And what shall I know about me patcho, and no dear, and one and near me and near boy. Because the mini be of women, I mean, so only soon be a mess of me boa.
0: But where crowd you were, no one, I want to
1: have one
0: for 8 years.
1: 8 years, and I want to hear the order me. Menene wu a clan ya kan say ya ka say we be mo operation clan po first one ya ye mi operation second one no clan po ya ka say be mo operation nya me adu me aka say me wu fa me wu fa me ba ma up to me wu ye went me afford the nisi clan me sha clan ko fim sa clan ni nante nya wan yi ya
0: nti sabre ni nyina so na woni mba bi ewo
1: that time ni nyina wo ya kan say we
0: ono na say
1: ono ka che me say owo a che mo da And I'm still watching water. 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
0: home.
1: And I'm assuming you mind you,
0: but no, send this car.
1: Mount no one time sending Mr. Bill or Castle or send this car now. It be another 2 weeks, no send this kind of
0: money. A crown of Bacon, and I'm you know,
1: me and me now. 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
1: 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Wo be fa we no kwa de we ni de wo hye no.
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0: Aye, next week, bra. 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
1: so kwa yangu.

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0: 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And a more else to go for the ball. Yes, the ball for Peter, so clearly I should say, not a day of foul. But the move of Hasuko was a well calculated move. How a player in the defender's level. And my own, yeah, a very good crossing, leading to that goal map belly was simply awesome. That was a beautiful move by Hasuko. From when he initiated a lot of attacks, but a few ones from my initiative, you realize that has team no ever chance. We were a lot of difference. So far, but of course, the more threatening and the more put, more of the possession. But has few moves here on my own. I'm more a lot of danger than for me the way I come about and working in there. So for me, it's been a very good game.
1: Yeah, to us, so 30 minutes on the clock, 15 minutes to go. Yeah, boy, Sima, at you after 30 minutes. I got Sima to know, no, Freddy Cano. The rest of us now, I shall say freely. Takra, clear. Pony, corner kick. Akuma Joseph. The match was passed on to Kuroko. Joseph Amuma. Rushabana Pemo. Amuma Joseph, are you going to say 10-10-10 so? Yep. Go keep Pantamana Sari. What you want to turn them so? Or shall we send Mohammed? Too long for Hussein. 20-man for Bono. Too long for Hussein Mohammed. One time for Bonama. A train to Koroko. I'm watching Safafa. Watch your call. I'm watching Safe. Where you want to set 10-10 so? Or share Eric Vector. Vector Betrafana. Eric Vector. Asabono. I don't want to put any more. Fast and Koroko. Unkuma Faso. Vector. Watch your call.

0: Sippy, also for Sippy. Akuma 87 point out of bed. 2026, the Democratic Cup. Papaya Rest was 78. Now, I'm going to cry, Alex Bronson. What about the Cranimo? What can I want to show? Christiasma, that's Alex Bronson. One tonight, Etima. What you want to say? Love me too. Christiasma, ask me to Manco. But I carry a bonum. Now, after Catel, a table much better, every better. Get another from the Refrigerator Power, the Mano. Refrigerator Power, Edema, Eric Better. Refrigerator Power, Edema, Kumasi, Santa Cruz. Foul to Koroko, Patrick said to Avon after the sentence, or share Mama Imano, after the number of four, for quite my way the ball for Koroko, to the metal, Richard Guadu Garagas, I got a day bona say, love it there, Imana Santa, a time for Koroko, a time for Snow, Jeffy, Imana Papin Bonafro, Nabakuri, Avante Fano, Alex Manso, Alex Manso, Rich Makwana, Jeffy, who sounds that day bona pro, after Cattell, for Koroko, what about a Kurenimo, after Cattell, after Cattell. Abdul Kadel, or Pope Bonamano, Kadel Abdul, still with a port. You want to talk about Joseph Amwa, Amwa Joseph, but I'm going to call him at Santa Seco, where you want to come out, Avant Defreno, Patrick Situ, Excuse Patrick, where you want to say, Machine for Pokemon, Monsa Conchuano, what's my Timo, Eric Pekani, what about a credit, Machine, come on, where you want to show, Pokemon, Pokemon, Pokemon, Pokemon, Poku, Archiman, where you want to show, now, Timon Sanjani, what you want to quit, which is what Lagras, Piambo, so, Nato, Nato Castle, Monsa Piambo, so, in his Adam, eh, Tampa Smoo, in his Adam, in his Adam, in his Adam, in his Adam, in his Adam, Debbie. Adam Sinister, 20 a go kick. Abdul Kadel, Adam, what the form? Abdul Kadel, the parking is so. I guess man, Kron. I guess man, Makuma Kron and Kron. Name it. Now, first off, number eight. Name it, not first off, not penny yet. Ruby and Shippy. Ask and Shippy. Ask and Tekoroko and Shippy. Temporary attendance increasing a cracker. But let me choose standard now. And that's where it's
1: well, whoever actually is now, we invite 15 senior high schools. I'm not complimenting them. Really did a good job. Can you have 15 schools in our house? I'm not going to say, stadium will be just about 10% or 5% full. And yeah, students now are more invited. We have CI math numbers. We have Kumaka numbers. We have Sakapia numbers. I'll share all the schools numbers of CI. I'm complimenting. The thing that I'm going to say, I'm going to realize that that common for students in the ground. Because still Ghana for more promotion. If we students in the premier, the ordinary supporters, attendance value, we got a very, very poor. So what about a house of we students in premier, basically, we're going to get over here, we're going to get average, by 7 to 10,000, and we're having it. But students in the ground, they're over there, 10 to... about 10 to 15,000. At least close to we'll be getting to about 25,000 at the stadium. But the organizers and the idea said the map senior high school for the man was very good. So we are supporter for Koto Kona has an hour mark and again my worries over regret to you because this is worth every money I'll be cheap here okay.
0: It's time for us folks.
2: Very impressive.
1: interesting. So a young boy almost is na division two team now. Now the biggest game of the Ghana League, the Premier the League fixture. Now the level of confidence also, the anticipation, the skill, and the fact that they yet take on Ojibwana on yet only any level of respect for any player. Caring moves. Ojibwana, actually one, two, who are really the ball, who are moving to position. This is very impressive. And I tell you, the top player we at Nakumafia, let me ask how to identify this player. Now the left of outfit in this particular game. Very impressive. Kudos to whoever scouted him. In fact, Ladia can be by the far boy in the court. I think that Juma Wayang, and so far what the boy has given. We're reposting that when I say confidence of reposting in him, though. But they say, for this idea, every bit of it. Why one player has to let me discover him.
2: 14 minutes on the clock, 5 more minutes to go. 2026 third edition of the Democracy Cup Live. I think come and say Papaya Ross for Stadium. Asante Kuroko 0, also Fox 0. Akuma 87 from that affair. Merino Shimano, and you can come a little. Rafrasa Kodewaha, Watanenka, Sasuna, Aran Sandi, Ete, Colestino, one of the Kaubi, and the other live commentary from the Papaya Ross for Stadium. 1-4 to answer Fox. At the Santa Seco, Inter Ope, now Rafa Ponta, Opia Bonaso, Simon Amanqua, Amanqua Tabonmo, Alex Ronsoni, Debbie Yaban Sandia Tepes Asma, with Asma Bonafe, Etna Asmoro, Putin Mohamed, Motom Pau, Bam Bonacore, Richard Botu, Wayfono, for the Parakono, 10 defense attack, Avant the Pono, Inisa. What a save, some goalkeeper, Benjamin Asari, what a save. From goalkeeper, Frank Manasawi, denying Aston to the Cote. Seraph, I hear it, Adam, Anna, inexperienced, every channel, and I saw the goalkeeper, Frank Manasawi, and I saw the intelligence at the ball.
1: For me, I think that, you know, sir, this is the team that you want to score. One, the strike, and I don't want to do it. The movement is slow, you're a good quadman. You're slow. So, good quadman, you're quicker. And the first position was the one in the Poku Badman. The decision making is very poor for me for Inusa Fukeli. I also want to improve the decision making. Again, even if it's a rebound, the buy, you know. Next still, I'm going to have a ball now, across the ball. And I'll change the ball in the corner. Very, very poor from his side. I think I also want to improve the decision making when it comes to the game. Football is about reflex. Within a minute, actually, I will be now the Lord making the right decision. And no any people
2: at all. 52 minutes, corner kick. I'm watching Joseph Okoroko. Goalkeeper, Benjamin Asare in the air. I'm going to go on the floor. That's the two of so, Debbie. Corner to Jashe Goalkeep.
3: Refractive power that you have to focus.
2: A minute more to end the first half. A minute more to end the first half. We are waiting for him. Oh, for England. No, but it's just Sunderland. Yami Adwa next year. And Yasam Ketua. Now, what a crowd. Humanity at Santa Croco, where you are Patricia Situ, but you want to be and you have Frano, Joseph Amwa, and where you want to set 10 so you want to send ya, referee of set. Referee, 20 of set. Referee of set, it's here, Master Santa Croco. Referee of set, it's here, Santa Croco. Ali Mohammed Company, Piazzo to Calvin Sassaby, Sassaby to Imanamanqua, on a second Chibano, back to Sassaby Calvin, Calvin Sassaby, now Chiron Tefano, Ali Mohammed Princeton, on a second Chibano with your Canadian Anderson, 45 minutes played, represent Mosima Muno, while Calvin Tefano, Ali Mohammed, the Piazzo, when you are Calvin Sassaby, Calvin to Alex, we are Tefano. Kasiasma to Alex Ranson, according to Alex Ranson, get another from Referee for Mano. Referee for the man Alex Manson, on Piabano, so Nabanakuri Ali Mohammed, to Abrante Fanawan for Mansan, to Asafu, to Martin Kakari, Martin Bonabo Pisa, Referee Tuasu, Hussein Mamedi, Hussein Mohammed, to Asafu, who wins the train for his effort, attacking train, coming there of Asafu, left side of attack, Sadma Asafu, watching them so Martin Kakari, Martin Kakari, Debbie. Mustam Zeta, open up for the Mustang to Goko. Now, Ali Mohammed in the air, Wapimbono, Sambawami, was not to us of him. Lovely control from Ali Mohammed, Princeton Company, Abanako quickly, Abanako Fono, Frank Massari, now to Imanamanqua, Amakoy Marabanako, Imanamanqua, now to Abante Fono, Alex Ronson, Guantano, Wapiaso, now to Abante Fono, Wapampasa, Watuaso, Pesasma, Tampana, Pesasma, Okanemo, Nipafaso, Wapiaso, Alex Ronson, Alex Ronson, Atonati, Wapiaso, Pesasma, Etam. As a folk, that's 7 minutes here. I'm about to come here, papa. Now, what a crowd, Martin Kakari for us a folk, Martin Kakari, Refresh of Power, Adam and the Continental Club Masters, Pope Yay, Refresh of Power, the Master Folk. A foul to us a folk against the Santa Croco. Referment said one at four. Refresh there. In with Adam and Conanimo. Once for Mansa, Chachley. Once for Mansa, one of Chambona Chidima, the Continental Club Masters. And I'm sure this will be the last kick. Once for Mansa, Bakomi and Mansa, Opejabana Sensebo, Debbie. I got that for now, Santa Goroco. I got that. Where you want to say, Opiano, and indeed, Charles Willis says, you've had enough of the game. I want to play with the first half now, Indian up in a year, Goroco Zero. House of Foot Zero, Sarah, pick one, Neil Ramos with you.
1: Well, a very good game so far, considering the way of preseason game, the way are the two sides, Aspetro, Elbo Boro, according to a certain pattern, you realize. But of course, yes, I mean, you realize you want to feel the play, movement from center, and yes, they do. Omofia, so we use Romo Winkler, and that is very good from them. Abdel Kadono, and Agada, so that has also a very scalable. Even though but I have to go. I think that has not been that bad. But for me, from SCD to such a level,
2: I'm going to go to the next one. I'm going to go to the next one. I'm going to go to the next one. I'm going to go to the next one. I'm going to go to the next one. I'm going to go to the next one. I'm going to go to the next one. I'm going to go to the next one. I'm going to go to the next one. I'm going to go to the next one. I'm going to go to the next one. I'm going to go to the next one. I'm going to go to the next one. I'm going to go to the next one. I'm going to go to the next one. I'm going to go to the next one. I'm going to go to the next one. I'm going to go to the next one. I'm going to go to the next one. I'm going to go to the next one. I'm going to go to the next one. I'm going to go to the next one. I'm going to go to the next one. I'm going to go to the next one. I'm going to go to the next one. I'm going to go to the next one. I'm going to go to the next one. I'm going to go to the next one. I'm going to go to the next one. I'm going to go to the next one. I'm going to go to the next one. I'm going to go to the next one. I'm going to go to the next one. I'm going to go to the next one. I'm going to

game no demo first half no abale bi ye DJ China, Ewaha, Sansu, and Kabir Mohammed, Ewaha, Emmanuel, Usulito, and Sarab, and Omopim, our badass for cinema, and the live coming to know. And Chibia, Baba, that men were the Duke of Monimum. I mean, Quahom, Manasu, and Aye, Baby Cassiapa, Narum, our fight to Sansa, Oba, the northern part, ha, the manager himself, and hey, and the best day. Thursday, the manager, Asia, it was so happy. Nice interview. And then, hey, and the baby. And now, yeah, manager. Interesting.

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Manager, Nadia Eleanor. 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Before Yuki, yeah. 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Come at that one. Formerly of Ultimate FM. Come in, who are London, she say. And aye, oh, birthday. Happy, happy birthday to you. Come at that one. We. You, aye, me, a bishop, and me, a champion. 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Happy birthday, and come out. Come here, that one. London, and I say, happy, happy birthday. I'm ready to shout. Now, on your case, I'm fine. Oh, and then I'm going to say, oh, fine. And then I'm going to say, oh, fine. And then I'm going to say, oh, happy birthday to you. That one. No, we are impressed. 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

0: Papa, Michel, Michel, Papa, Adam, Kwame. 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
1: Remember we had a day called who said you called the wife. 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Yeah, mommy, men call back to you. I can't answer your call. Jai, let me grab now for me to make offer. My producer, no offer live comment. My picky calls, no. Hey,
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1: Sami e champion. I am. 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
1: Hussein Mohamed. Park and area Bussia, a month for Council Bebre. It was Christopher White, Mamma, and Raka, emergency meeting across. And you bet my confirmed amount. Sir, what are you big as Christie? Now you have to ask a one o'clock. Ali Mohamed, for instance, for Hasselfook, took care of Saxaby. I said, the one in Panamo, I said, two of us in Panama. Yaman Kwee, Imanama Kwarada, back to Calvin Asasibi, to Ali Mohamed Brinson, a contribution with Chow, to the right side, where you have Rantefano, Ransford Mensa, where you want to see Hussein Mohamed, but what came back on Hussein Mohamed, through the ball, to us a foot, Hussein, a control, a Dano, who comes to a Jabana Kachi, a Kakuri, Martin Kakari, Martin, a Ray Tambasimo, Martin Kakari, Debbie, Hussam Zatara Clarence, what came on the floor, Ali Mohamed's what trust. Also, 4 points about once again. Wanna call you around Teddy Ate, Ransford Mensa, or one of two from Ransford Kakinani, or Jimona Kwechi, when you're around Jeffreno, Ali Mohamed, or also for Jimona Sassibi, on a so control, Calvin Piabonso, Imona Makwedi, Nifan Faso, a Pabo, not the Manipa, Imona Makwa, or the one also for to the Santa Seco, Ali Mohamed once again, when you're saying, so I've got good people on our chassis. One of the last year, going to Koroko, I'm at 10 so Muslims 5 minutes inside the scan up. 5 minutes inside the scan up, Obian Shepi, Raya Democracy Cup, 2026, Terrorism, Koroko, Imana Sanja, Alonso Sebo, and Manko, Akakuri Asafuk, Imana Mankwani, but you want to question when you have run Jeff Bernard Calvin of Sassibi, Calvin of Sassibi, now to Ali Mohamed. Call him. Once I give one more to Calvin of Sassibi once again. Calvin of Sassibi. But Jay Moore, come out around there. Back to Calvin of Sassibi. Now to Ali Mohamed. Ali Mohamed, yeah. What want to quit? Stefano. 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Refusion, sorry. Now you're too so. You're too so. 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Na tu Patrick Asedu. 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A train to Asante Kuroko. Patrick said to referee Tessa and foul through every referee did a chance and said, Minister has ordered to Bono. On the Seraph, they say, FIFA Samara and said, a true Mawa, who has some tickets, 120 to my budget, and then they see Asante Kuroko.
2: But I think that players would need a lot of education because I had an inter, the winner throw. Nebia, player Maya, I think that with the new laws, in Ghana Premier League in India, players would need a lot of education on that. And yes, Adia, I cannot understand the truth regarding your game.
1: Pony a freaky two, Asante Kuroko. Sanya Imano, one of Ran Sandy at day. Joseph Amwa, Sanya Chibona Setin Tenso, Debbie, Asa Pembona Fro, Rante Pono, Christias Mabuntum, at a Fracho, at a Master Fook, now Bonacore, Patrick Aceto, a Piabona So, Jean Ladibrahim, a goalkeeper, now Trobantia, Niate, Imano Sanya, Simon Son, of a trusting, you know, of the intimate shabby, for the crap particular state to four sons to go, a piano so Trabant and Fernand, Opo Quatiman, now Trabant and the Terry Better, but when I come from them, after Cadarie, now Trabant and the particular state to, but you want to sit in Tensho, Joseph Amwafa, I'm what one a cranimo, Joseph Am. I want to see how can I make a character? What say? 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So far, so good. Taraf, 8 minutes in the second half. In totality, 53 minutes. Charles Bull performance, unison.
2: It's an okay performance. I think that Onya, a very difficult game, and EPS, also again, the way our fouls, the way our players are complaining, the aggression of the game. I am a man who referee, I am playing the man, but when you're that type of game, not that poker, and that the and that from the few moments, that's why he's been called upon. With this particular situation, for instance, he has been a player, no, defender, no, I have saw on the background. But as to whether I say, enough, tell them more at the penalty, I don't think so. Go like what the Australia or ruling the outside, you know, but rely on the decision of the linesman. And see, in whom moment, yeah. I am so controversial, I hope I'm blaming it so much. Because a game at the form, what players know, it's focused on the game itself. The better now you're a wrestler, you don't really need to do much. So it's an okay game for him.
1: Yeah, two or so, 54 minutes. Obian Shebi, Aviva Bayeras, for Stadium, also for Kodoko, Akuma 87.9 FM, born your train, two or so folks, Imanaman Kwari, the Paul, Okunanima, Tony Tankam, so John. After Karim, Tansna, Yaman Kwape Free, Anna, Abranti and Yate, George Baku, and Jomek Mabamu, Chanso, the two teams know. So, by yes, substitutions, Makomako and Son, seven substitutions, and Abet Maya, but Abet Maya not three times. Seven substitutions no, and yet three times per, and Abet Maya. It has had any from your Sabama. I'm at my enemy from your number. Now I'm about where Esther to number. Nemo, we are now 111 and 1 SE. Now you're two or so. Panacori Santa Seco, House of Folk Jonachi, or Conchabano, Jonachi Pianoso, now to have a asthma, or you want to set 10 so House of Folk, refugee just upon your set. Referee just upon your referee just upon your set. Referee and Kenneth George Baku. One after Kerry Mabemo. And I, you are my perfect. One was a Mabemo. Now, one a crowd, how to focus on one. So, I can put in for Femo, John and Chiki, Alex Bonson, Bonson, you're not a problem. After the now one of Rebecca, better one to call Becca, yes, one of the represent to us all here. Now one of Messi, the one who's in Mohamed, who's in Mohamed, what can all about to Messi, Alex Bronson, they call him Alex, where you want to say, Debbie, and Smanko Alex, born and Smanko, referee just then to us all here to us all, Senya Imano, where you want to say, Tenso, next Debbie, at your share, as AN system. But more in the family and said, Fremo. Phobia, yeah. Substitution. Three players, FMO. Three players, Fremo. Martin Kakari, Fremo. I'm a Avanti Freno. After Karim, FMO. Martin Kakaria Primo, after Karim Kwamane is the champion player, Tansona Hussein Mohamed E. Primo, and after Abrantia, Diante Kwasiasma, Romo Primo, Tansona Hussein Mohamed Primo, and after so, Abrantia Diante, Martin Kakaria, Romo Primo, Martin Kakaria,
2: We have the level of delivery. We are very skillful and all that. But the delivery must come. You must catch on empty in those area positions. Ball, it's not ball. No, we are ball. Or we're finishing. Or we're very good aerial ability. But one, it's useless in the game because at this age, you know, and now so they put John Enchi in very good position. And this is what they did. It was very good. That's why, for me, I don't know, unlimited was game. The very moment supply, you know, at the Sasiabano. But they are very dangerous in the game. And that was a very good one from Accra Hazofo. And I've told you, Hazofo and your ball now will look more threatening. Even though Kotoko, they put that ball in there. Hazofo, you see efficiency in the way they play. It's why I'm threatening Benjamin Asare. Throughout the entire game, but first of all, Danlad end up some year. I am a deep danger. The Kotoko should be more dangerous with their game and make possession count. And yes, I as a bonum, the bonner or more bonner, but and to attend how to food.
1: A champ for Santa Croco, go keep up, Pentama, sorry, and chair, but I got to be in the sun. Any problem there around the Ferno, who they tell when he Lord Hilarious. Now you have to also, you have about 60 minutes, I catch my just now, 30 minutes to go, Bono Obian Shepi, now you need to have time to talk about what Piazzo, Patrick has said to, what you want to say, and Tumanko, Patrick has said to Bono and Tumanko, so into Asante Kuroko, Patrick has to intend them so, now, Mama Imano, Pono and Talk Nemo, Imano Mama Pemona Paya, Pokwa Timan, or whoever you have wanted in them. Goalkeeper Benjamin Asare, watch about 20 times. So now about a quarter of a front to have to carry him a table anymore to have one front one for Mensa, one for Mensa, four off the foot, one for Mensa to the middle. Now I like so a table anymore to George Barco, George Barco, the number one. So George Barco, stay with a ball, four off the foot. George, are you gonna say now to have one ten the day? You're my cup effie, you're my cup effie, or could anymore four off the foot? You're my cup effie, you're my cup effie. Okay, we will move. I got quite a bunch of front on Imana Manka. You're going to train attacking one. I'm acquiring the train or train comes to Panakakuri, Avant Sandia T, after Karim. What you wanna say to Avant Sefano, run for Mensa, run for about short, Debbie, and Timanko, Kotakibono, after Catania, watching for Fe, Catia Piamonso, Kotakonakono, Eric Betta, Eric Betta, Eric Betta, a chance for Kotako, Eric Betta, Eric Betta, a chance, Debbie, Calvin of Sassabi, Calvin of Sassabi, Asapobono, now to after Karim, Karim Piamonos. Dakwakuri, Alex Vanson, Alex Vanson, Alex Vanson, to the metal, to abandon the Rafa Ponsa, what's up to, okay, I want to so, after Karim, what you want more, one for Mansani, one for Kuntubano, Kuma Fasu, okay, I want to so, after Karim, a Kuntuadano, after Karaja Bodmo, Alex Vanson, on Safawano, for us of Alex Vanson, what one for any more, but you want to say 10 times so, about in the Faso, Yoman Kabafini, or Twasso, Yoman Kabafi, watching, what Piaso, Alex Vasanchuaku, Alex Vanson, Alex Vanson, what you want more, Imanamanqua, Imanamanqua, or pay one of the same more, Debbie. I'm a quiet man of one hour from Imanamanqua, one of them, but I say, Opo Quatiman, Debbie, Opo Quinia, a lot of work now has not gone on. Funny Manamanka, a cabin of my other cover free, watching my con, Yaman cover free, so it up, Yaman cover free, a contract down on Yaman Khan, Timur Jessim, you know, 62 minutes, Gopian Shepi, Arthur Fuzero, Arthur Santa Cruzero, Kumasi Papa Raspaster, Arthur Nakano, Deppi, but a great one from Samo, Arthur Rendable once again, now Rafran Ponsanier, Tura Santa Seco, Ali Momanapa, Ali to Rafran Ponsa, Rafran Ponsanta Danho, Fopia, Amo Display, Pian Bonoso, now. church back to Johnny to your man cover fee. Half Nakron, your man cover fee, your man car, daddy. Your man cover fee. Fana Tilifrino. Coach says that. One chain. But the cover answers now, but coach says one chain. Two players at a pack and so they're up. An exclusive information I want to say, and right there, an emergency meeting also. And when Pretty said by the end of September, come on, say bye bye, Ras Sports Stadium, Accra Sports Stadium, University of Ghana, you're closing it down for innovation. In the class, no music venue, no, I'm going to play different alternative. I'm told, second of all, I consider a process, and I said, Dr. Committee, House of Oak, I consider Tuba, and all your information about. I mean, I'm going to come on.
2: The Premier League, you know, in fact, I want to be serious with it. Every year, you're discussing closure of stadiums and the fact that class now must look for alternative stadiums. What happened is that we have to go free. But go free, Baba, I don't know for boy any other Indiana. It takes a lot away from the game. And you many supporters, they don't follow club in the game. If I don't move Master Dan, how many supporters in the back? Not to say some more crab and say I'm not there of watching. So, TFA as ministry. I'm going to share what to do. And then class nine guys are so look at this situation and try to find permanent solution. Permanent solution means that start to say our facility. They develop a 10,000 facility. Now it's a matrasso because knowing very well the stability of use of the stadium facility, you know, I know where from. It will take a lot away from the game. So when you get now the other one, it will not be the same. I think that it is something that I want to push our class, especially the top two class. So, working to have an alternative. What do I need to Accra? What do I need to Babaya Stadium? I think that it doesn't really pay off. Maybe we, another year, they push you more to start looking for an alternative.
1: And the Bushia, especially when I come out, you better confirm it, sir, by the close of. And I said by the end of September, Kumasi Papaya Ras Sports Stadium, Accra Sports Stadium, University of Ghana Sports Stadium, and Penfocha say you're closing it down near CSA, ahead of a year AFCON 2027 and the 20 year host any other competition. Any information, and why are they here for? Kotakwa Yensosa, Arantian Diante, Lord Hilaria Tepo, who better who, and I face the best Mark Ofori, Omapemu, Wai, Abdul Kadel, Bepokwa Jumain, and I feel so, Eric Betta, Edna Primo. You have 65 minutes, 25 minutes to go, 2026, the television of the Democracy Cup. Bye-bye, Ara Sports Stadium, Asante Koroko 0, also Fook 0. We need your Shimano, you can come electro. Can you now, you saw it is so. All right, no, Apple, what you want to. A free kick to Asante Koroko. Who bet you originally? Joseph Amwasu, Jesse. Who bet you today? Rafa Bonapemo. Joseph Amwa Pelibana said 10 so. Debbie. Goalkeeper. Benjamin Asari. Pena Tubana. Badwana Kakama. Abrante Freno. Ali Mohamed. Vincent Company, they call him. I can't want to Kelvin Osasibi. Kelvin Osasibi. Badwana Penny Mopia. Now to Imana Mankwa. Back to Kelvin Osasibi. One of Safabono. Akuma 87. 0.9 FM, yet to also 66 minutes. Gonna quit our base. To Abraham Tefano, Ali Mohamed, a Pian Bonosu, a Kakuri runs for Mensa, runs for Mensa, or Kuranimo, runs for Mensa, or Popi, or Akakuma Ali Mohamed Afa, or Bana Penimo, Ali Mohamed, for us of Vincent Company, where you want after 10 so, to Kavan Sassibi, back to Ali Mohamed, now to Abraham Tia, Ariante, runs for Mensa. Transfer message to one town, but one upon any more Pianso, Cantamso, or George Falco, Nathan Macano, around the Fun Musam Zata, or Pian Bonosu, Lori Aria W, or one in Cantamso, Akakuri, Ubejo, what control, Rafa Mansa, Rafa Ponsa, or Pian Bonosu, Akakuri Alex Banso, Banso Ibonasi, and Timanco, Korakorins over once again, Alex Banso, Ochibono and Timanco, Korakajibono, one of Crow Ubejo, 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Who better went to my phone and towards them? Who better? Who shot to know? Go keep up, Benjamin Sari, what's your bonnet, Jemo? I don't. Kusu na half nakono half the book 10 defense attack half nakono yamam kabefi